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0: Toledo's Rock 104.7 WIOT. It's Josh, and if you've ever looked at a three-hour movie and said, absolutely not, you're not alone. A new survey says that the perfect movie length is just 88 minutes long, and the group that prefers them even shorter, Gen Z. Baby boomers, they're okay with it being a little extra runtime on it, but apparently our attention spans now expire before the popcorn does.
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1047 WIOT, Toledo's Rock. It's Josh, and I got to tell you something. I love being able to hang out with you. So if you want to hear something, why don't you just let me know, and I'll do it for you. 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You know, maybe something's going on with you, and I can help you out. Well, hit me up. Let's do it.

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Solid set of music on the way with Queen, Alien Ant Farm, and Skid Row. We're going to do 18 in Life. 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

0: Toledo's Rock 104.7 WIOT. It's Josh, and if you're traveling this summer, maybe don't hug the hotel mattress. Orca just released their list of the worst bedbug cities, Chicago taking that top spot for the sixth straight year. Ohio, they had six cities make the top 50. Bedbugs actually said to each other, we're going to take a Midwest vacation for the next 10 years or so.
1: I hear someone go, didn't it come from you guys?
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It's Josh, and I got to admit, I'm kind of bored and lonely sitting here, but you know what would make it a whole lot better? You hit me up. 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

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Coming up on the way, Down with the Sickness from Disturbed, Don't Fear the Reaper from Blue Oyster Cult, and Brain Stew from a band whose lead singer is going to be doing a Ramones tribute. I'm talking about Green Day. All coming up after Guns N' Roses.

0: Toledo's Rock 104.7 WIOT. It's Josh and Move Over Dating Apps. Nearly half of dog owners say their pup is actually their ultimate soulmate, and 9 out of 10 describe the bond as soul level. Half even say their dog is the first place they'll turn to on a bad day. Yes, dogs, they are amazing, and they really are the only roommates who get excited when you come home with groceries.
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2: Anytime I think that any of us can do something to make the world a little bit better place than we left it, one shouldn't hesitate. We were all being educated together as to what will happen if we don't stand up and have an effect on the way that the world is going, with the environment especially. It's something that crosses all party lines, and it's something that is a problem that we can all make an easy change. I mean, as simple as turning off a light switch when you leave the room. You don't all have to go out and buy hybrids if you're not ready to buy a car. But as simple as turning off the light switch in your room, recycling your garbage, little silly things like that that sounds so menial, add up and make a huge difference.
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1: 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That is how you can get a hold of me.

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On the way, the who are you? 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

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It's the Roll with the Punches Tour coming to Little Caesars Arena in Detroit on August 15th. 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

0: 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It's Josh, and the average worker expects to retire without $515,000. 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So at this rate, retirement just might mean switching from a full-time work to part-time complaining.
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2: 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You know, he goes through that. I go through it. 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

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It's Stacy. Thanks for hanging out. Foo Fighters, their tour starts up in August. Here, you know, like a dozen dates. Not enough, if you ask us. And Britt Floyd touring right about now. 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

0: 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It's Stacy. Thanks for hanging out. Movies and theaters, if you want to go catch a flick. Moana, the live action. Did we need it? Do we ever need any of the live actions? The Evil Dead Burn, that's in theaters. Don't mix those two up, by the way. The Invite, also new. Seth Rogen in this one, Penelope Cruz, Olivia Wilde, Edward Norton, whom I love. But also for the kids, you got Toy Story 5 still doing really well, and Minions and Monsters, all in theaters.
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1: No greater vocal blend than that of Derry Cantrell and Lane Staley. It's Stacey with you. Thanks for hanging out on your Friday. Don't hang on to Thursday. 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

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It's Stacey and the podcast Crime Junkie, a big hit. 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Well, every Monday they have new episodes of Crime Junkie. Underreported true crime cases, they dive deep. 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

0: 1047 WIOT. It's Stacy. Thanks for hanging out. Now, Jack Osborne, he's all over the place. I mean, it's been close to a year that he lost his dad, but he's talking about the AI avatar of Ozzy Osbourne so that he can interact with fans using his likeness, his voice, his personality, but also the biopic. A biopic I can handle. AI, nah, I'm just going to say no. But he wants to have that biopic done to share the story of his parents, Sharon and Ozzy, and he's got a potential actor to play Ozzy.
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1: It's Stacey hanging with you. 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
1: Green Day flick, kind of, sort of. It's a Nimrod's, a Green Day comedy. Fred Armisen's in it. A couple of the girls from The Office. That's due out in...

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0: 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It's Stacy. Thanks for hanging out. 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
1: 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That sounds like a fun time. 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
1: It's Stacey and ZZ Top. Always a memorable time whenever you get to see them live. I know a lot of people got to see ZZ Top for the first time whenever they went to their first concert. Now, Cheap Trick on a lot of dates with them this year. George Thorogood and the Destroyers with ZZ Top very busy. I got dates all the way through November this year.
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1: 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So when you do the math of her estimated $10 million salary, she potentially made like $51,000 per episode and $307,000 per workday.

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1: If you missed something yesterday, maybe you'll hear it now. 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
2: I'm Chick McGee. Hello, Tom.
3: I got a life-changing letter here.
2: Let's hear it.
4: Oh, goodness.
3: From Mr. Roske.
4: Oh, good. Someone wants to give me their inheritance.
3: Ethan. Ethan writes, so my wife and I got home late last night from a day of traveling. Neither of us were in the mood to cook. We weren't sure what to do about dinner. Then I was reminded of Jeff Oskey's hot dog trick. Do you want to explain the hot dog trick?
4: You just take a hot dog from the refrigerator. You put it in a bun. You take a single paper towel. You wrap that hot dog in the bun. 30 seconds in the microwave. Delicious ballpark Frank.
5: Boom. Baby.
3: He goes, it worked perfectly. My wife and I were very impressed. Thank you, Jeff. I can't wait to make hot dogs like this for the rest of my life. Life-changing, yeah. Ladies and gentlemen. Huh.
4: It's a time saver.
3: P.S. I tried to give my wife a different kind of hot dog later that night, but she wasn't in the mood.
6: Right. Smothered in underwear.
3: Hey, Ethan, we can only do so much for you.
5: If
2: there's anything funnier than tube steak smothered in underwear, I don't know what it is.
3: Yeah,
2: that's beautiful.
5: When do boys come up with that?
6: They're great.
2: I wish I'd have been there. They say the first atom bomb. No, I want to be the kid. You know what this is?
3: It's probably Jack Kennedy probably said it.
5: Really?
3: Oh yeah, yeah. Marilyn, would you like a
5: tube steak?
3: Got wrapped in underwear.
7: Well, they say if I don't, they'll kill me. Okay.
6: Spit take over here with Chris.
7: What do you mean? I thought I was a ladies' man.
8: Jack Ruby said I wouldn't do anything bad.
2: You know, Jack and Lee knew each other. You know that. Intellectually, you know it was a conspiracy.
3: No, they didn't.
9: Clay Bertrand introduced them.
2: Yeah, exactly right.
9: Or Clay Shaw, depending on.
2: And they looked like the FTD man. Remember that? They were all painted gold with wings on his
9: that's
2: head.
9: That's right.
6: Hell of a party.
3: Today's most obscure trivia. The band known as The Band, Robbie Robertson, et cetera, et cetera.
2: Levon Helm, thank you. No one else was in the band, as far as I'm concerned.
3: The band once played a gig at a nightclub in the South, and it started raining indoors. And their equipment got messed up. It was Jack Ruby's club.
2: The Carousel.
3: Yeah, before, it's kind of a cool story. In any event.
5: I thought it was a strip club that he owned.
3: That was a different place.
5: Oh, okay.
3: That was indeed a
2: No, they had bands Friday and Saturday night, strip club.
3: It was a different
5: place.
9: Why would Ruby have done it if he weren't hired?
2: Exactly.
9: No, there's no motive there.
2: He was so affected by the president, he loved it. Right.
9: You know the truth, Tom. Oh, okay. Overcome.
3: Christy, could we get off the
6: topic? Remember Ruby's strip club?
5: Uh-uh.
6: Ruby's Movies?
9: I ask you, I like it. Ruby's Movies.
3: Don't honor that.
2: I'll give it up here to Ruby's Movies.
3: Tonight's special, the Lee Harvey Wallbanger.
2: Christy Lee next to the stage. Christy.
3: Anything in the news?
5: Well, we've been talking about Beaks and Peckers. More

What would you give for a child you loved to make their wish come true? 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

0: C-double-R-U-M, beer run.
1: Yeah. Well, that's a fitting way to start the weekend, if you ask me. Crack open a cold one?
2: Yeah.
1: Yes, indeed. Hey, hey, Auburn Tom.
3: By the way, never say crack open a cold one if you're in a morgue.
1: No, it has a whole other meaning.
3: Not whole, yeah. It's,
1: yeah, you have the,
3: Never mind.
2: All right.
1: But that, too, probably starts the weekend.
3: You're supposed to people keep beers in a drawer with them. You're at the morgue, and the guy goes to get his lunch, opens up the... Move the toe tag. I want to make sure it's a Budweiser.
1: Oh, man. Lunches and morgues.
2: I had, well, in a blood bank, they kept the lunches in the...
1: Right next
2: blood.
1: To the blood?
2: Yeah.
1: I mean, what else?
2: Where, yeah.
1: How about that?
2: I saw that for real once.
3: Well, your blood type is Hellman's mayonnaise.
2: Yeah.
1: That's Christy Lee at the news desk. There's
2: Hi.
1: Jeff Oskey.
3: Hello.
1: Ace Cosby's there.
4: Hello.
1: I'm Josh Arnold. Jeff is at the NHTSA sports desk. And there's Tom.
3: We got a kind of a rotating cast this week, here and there and everywhere. Mr. Godwin will be back on Monday with his guitar. I can remind you that you can actually see him pre-shoulder surgery on the TV. His comedy special is on the Dry Bar Network. That's something you can do this weekend if you're looking for something to do that's fun. A bunch of other cool stuff, of course, going on in the world. Also, this is the post-July 4th news hunk. I didn't give you the one about the poor guy that picked up something on the beach that blew off a body part. We'll just...

0: Hey there, it's the Bob and Tom Show live from the O'Reilly Auto Parts Studios. Christy Lee's at the news desk.
1: Hello.
0: Jess Hooker's there.
2: Hi.
0: Next to her, it's Jeff Oskey at the NHTSA Sports Desk.
3: That's right.
0: Ace Cosby's there.
4: Hello.
0: I'm Josh Arnold. There's Tom Griswold.
5: Just finished our health segment.
1: Nope.
0: Oh, we got more?
1: Brian Johnson, the anti-aging obsessed millionaire biohacker.
5: No, and to be clear, not the guy from AC/DC.
1: Well, no. Has revealed that.

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Utah's best rock. It's Rock 1067. It's Josh. I hope you're doing excellent because I'm hanging out with you and I would love to know what you'd like to hear. 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Let's hang out. Let's be friends.

0: Toledo's Rock 104.7 WIOT. It's Josh, and I know you're thinking to yourself, man, if I had some more cash, maybe I could do a whole lot more on the weekend. 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
1: We grew up across the street from each other. 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
1: 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Next Tuesday, the season 3 debut of the Netflix sports reality series Quarterback, featuring Jaden Daniels, Baker Mayfield, Cam Ward, and Joe Flacco. Next Wednesday on Netflix, the 4th season start of the reality show The Ultimatum, Marry or Move On. Next Thursday, the debut of the new Netflix comedy starring Will Ferrell, The Hawk. Next Friday, the launch of the Netflix romance film Heartstopper Forever and the Mexican drama thriller Desire. Next Monday on Amazon Prime Video, the new docuseries Murder 101, based on the hit podcast. Next Tuesday on Paramount Plus, the docuseries premiere of The Real Wolf of Wall Street. Next Wednesday on Apple TV, the launch of Lucky, starring Anya Taylor-Joy. Next Wednesday on Amazon Prime Video, the start of the new action comedy Ride or Die, starring Hannah Waddingham and Octavia Spencer. Next Friday on Hulu, the debut of the drama film They Fight, starring Andre Holland. And next Friday on Shudder and AMC Plus, the streaming launch of the Japanese psychological thriller movie Exit 8.
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0: Toledo's Rock 104.7 WIOT. It's Josh, and if you're skipping just over an hour of sleep each night, it could do more than make you just groggy. There's a study that says people gain about a pound over 6 weeks and spent more time sitting around. So yes, your bed is technically helping you with your fitness goals. Check your rings.
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8: 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Mm-hmm. I learned something from that, got a perspective, especially on my, you know, a young mind. You can definitely put political things into your music, but in an aesthetic way. 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

0: 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Brad, what's the best decade for music? 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
0: 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You're right. From all forms of music, all across the board. Brad, you know what? I think we just became best friends. 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
1: It's Josh, and I got to tell you something. 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You know, maybe something's going on with you, and I can help you out. Well, hit me up. Let's do it.

0: 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It's Josh, and there are so many shows that are coming to town, and I know you'd love to go to them, whether you see them here or you travel to see them elsewhere. 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

1047 WIOT, Toledo's Rock. Oh, what's on the way, you ask? I'm glad you asked. Evanescence, The Who, and the Red Hot Chili Peppers. They're all coming up after Skid Row. It's I Remember You now.

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0: Toledo's Rock 104.7 WIOT. It's Josh, and if you want to wait tables, we're the biggest tippers. There's a new study. It says Delaware diners are the most generous, leaving an average tip of more than 22% at sit-down restaurants. And it's nice to know that somebody out there still believes in making a server's day instead of just asking for, you know, extra ranch.
1: When Democrats are messing up, I say it. 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

0: 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Jenny, you had a friend come in from another country and you took them where?
1: I had a friend who came in from Australia and I took him to the Outback Steakhouse.
0: Uh-huh.
1: And that was a miscalculation on my part because...
0: Why?
1: He had no idea what a blooming onion was.
0: Oh.
1: And I was terribly embarrassed.
0: Yeah, well, you know, I thought he would know blooming onion because they're such a thing in Australia. Fun fact, they are not. They're still delicious, though. Thanks for listening.

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It's Josh, and you know how easy it is to get a hold of me? 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That is how you can get a hold of me.

0: Toledo's Rock 104.7 WIOT. It's Josh, and if you missed out on winning $1,000, well, you know what? We'll get you covered. It's coming back on Monday. It is the $1,000 gas cash. We'd love for you to get your hands on some cold, hard cash. Now, what you do with that money, that's up to you. 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
12: 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I was like, well, I really like this chord, this C minor chord, and the way it goes into the B chord. 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

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I got them all coming up after Green Day. It's Good Riddance.

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0: 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It's Josh, and it turns out we're spending about 150 hours a year watching oddly satisfying videos online. 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
3: In 1995, a college student disappeared on a trip across the USA.
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1: It's Josh, and it definitely feels like a Friday. 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

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Three bands with two words in their name. Rolling Stones, Foo Fighters, Pearl Jam. Got them all coming up after Joan Jett, although she has the black hearts attached to it. It's I Love Rock and Roll now.

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0: Toledo's Rock 104.7 WIOT. It's Josh, and if you're looking for a fresh start, Copenhagen has been named the world's most livable city for the second year in a row, and that's thanks to its safety, healthcare, and quality of life. Honolulu, highest ranked U.S. city, number 25. So apparently, if you want happiness, it comes with bicycles and really expensive coffee.
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0: 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Frank, what's the deal with all your barbecue stuff?
1: You know, because of price hikes, I actually stopped buying all my barbecue stuff. I love grilling. I love using mesquite wood chips. Yeah. I love using, like, all the good material, the fuel, and I can't do it anymore. Now I'm just cooking stuff on my skillet, and it doesn't taste as good, and it doesn't feel as good.
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Toledo's Rock 104.7 WIOT. It's Josh, and I think Nickelback is getting some new music ready to go. A little birdie had told me that, hey, there might be new music from some bands that you like. And, well, I like Nickelback, so that's my guess. That's my guess. I have no idea. Nobody tells me anything. If you want to hear music, even if it's a new song or not a new song, I don't care. At Josh M Radio, get me on social media or the Talkback Mic on the iHeartRadio app. I have Oasis Gavna coming up after Twisted Sister. I wanna-

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2: I'm a Beatles fan, so I have all of those, like the alternate Revolver record with all the demos and home recordings. And Revolver's one of my favorite records of all time, so I'd have to say that's right up there.
3: I've got a YouTube, sort of a bootleg from their very first show, I think, in the United States. It's really cool. It's a very, very young U2, but they're doing a really good show. There's a Springsteen one that you and I both have, but I don't know where it's from. It's from somewhere back in the early 70s, I think. It's really cool.
2: Yeah. And I would also have to nominate, there's a Patti Smith one from 75 before her first record came out that's pretty wonderful. I think it's The Bottom Line.
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1: Here's something pretty disturbing I discovered while researching this podcast. This is what it actually says on the Los Angeles Police Department website. The site states that the Adult Missing Persons Unit investigates 3,200 cases a month, and 70% of those missing people are found or returned voluntarily within 2 or 3 days. It goes on to explain, and I quote here, "Since being a missing person is not a crime, police are given a very limited role while conducting these types of investigations." At the bottom of the webpage, it gets more disturbing. There's a section titled, "What if they never returned?" And here's the official police advice. In such situations, you may want to enlist the services of a private investigator to assist in your search. If you can't afford a PI, the police elaborate, quote, "Another option would be to contact the Salvation Army, which has a missing persons locator program." There is not a single sentence on the LAPD website that would lead a loved one of a missing person to have any faith that the police would properly investigate it. What the LAPD is basically saying is, if someone you love goes missing, don't overreact. They'll probably turn up, unless they don't, in which case you should get someone besides the police to look into it. All this is my way of saying, if the police took missing persons cases as seriously as they do, say, bank robberies, I wouldn't have had to do this podcast in the first place and end up chasing a violent criminal halfway around the country. I'm Neil Strauss, and you can hear the full story of To Live and Die in L.A.
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1047 WIOT, Toledo's Rock. What do the White Stripes, Blue Oyster Cult, and Green Day all have in common? Well, clearly, obviously, they all have colors in their names. Well, I do have Blue Oyster Cult and White Stripes coming up after Green Day. Brain Stew is on now.

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0: 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It's Josh, and if you think you've been hacked, there's some signs you might want to look at, such as unexpected password reset emails, more spam calls, or a phone battery suddenly draining like crazy. Yeah, they can all be warning signs. If your phone starts acting weird, though, don't just blame Mercury being in retrograde. Blame your vulnerability.
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1: What if we gave you $1,000 towards gas? How many times you think you could fill that car of yours up with $1,000 worth of gas? Yeah, I've got details coming up after Kansas. They're next. Pearl Jam. Here's Jeremy.

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1: Good afternoon, it's Chumley. So there's a line in Guns N' Roses' Welcome to the Jungle, and we may have all been singing it wrong. So here's the real part of the song. When you're

0: So I think at the end there, he keeps singing so down, right? So down. But when you isolate the vocals, it's actually sucked down all three times. Check this out.
1: River one up and down, sucked down, sucked down, sucked down.
0: Yeah, look, now you know. I've got Guns N' Roses. Welcome to the jungle coming up. But first, Metallica, they're next.
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1: Some songs, they sound best loud. This is one of those songs. Look, I don't make the rules. Guns N' Roses, Welcome to the Jungle.

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1: Look, it's Friday. The weekend's here. I know. It's exciting. My name's Chumley. 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Me, I drive a Bubba truck probably 10 to 12 times. 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I mean, that'll get you through the summer if you think about it. 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
1: You know, there was a time back in the 80s when Aerosmith wrote this song. There weren't a lot of cameras in elevators. Not every elevator had cameras. Nowadays, they do. So, yeah, you might want to refrain from love in an elevator.

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1: There's a Canadian lady that's made the news. Her name is Carolina, and she gave birth to a baby. They had just given her an epidural. So far, this makes sense, right? That's what happens. But then she fell asleep. The nurses came to check on her minutes later, and they found the baby under a pile of blankets. This woman had the baby while she's sleeping.
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1: 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But I thought when you had a baby, you had to do a lot of pushing. You know, I was there when my daughter was born. I saw my wife doing a lot of work. I just stood there. You got this. But this lady, just sleeping, baby pops out. No pushing, no nothing. She could just nap while giving birth. It's got to be nice. 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
1: Bush hard at work on a new album. 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Still a huge fan of 16 Stone. Such a fantastic 90s album. Here's Come Down.

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I'm Chumley with your chance to see Breaking Benjamin and Chevelle. 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
1: 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I love Encase Meat Products. Look, it's summertime. We're grilling out. Maybe you're putting hot dogs on the grill this weekend. Baseball season. You know, I love ballpark hot dogs. But I've never heard of the number one hot dog in America. I'm a little embarrassed. It's called the Seattle Dog. Have you heard of this? And it's beat out the classics like the Chicago Dog, the famous New York Dog. If you've never had one, the Seattle Dog, loaded with cream cheese.
0: Huh?
1: Yeah, kind of weird. Grilled onions, mustard, and if you're feeling adventurous, jalapenos. There's a celebrity chef, Jose Andres. He called the cream cheese the diplomat of the hot dog. It brings all the flavors together. I got to try a Seattle dog this weekend.
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3: 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You know, it's much more glamorous. And, of course, it has bad times, but it was very romantic, glamorous, and, you know, and what happens in the end is I write a song about it, whether Janie's got a gun or Sweet Emotion, and it's just a different take.
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1: You only have a little bit left of your work week. 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That's officially the start of the weekend. You're minutes away. We appreciate you listening. Yeah, we'll rock out till we get there. Offspring, here's Come Out and Play. 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

1047 WIOT. Ed Qualchick, frontman for this band, lived. He received a cease and desist from the other founding members of the band live. Apparently, they're not getting along. So he can't go tour and play live music as live until they figure out this litigation. I say live, you guys get back together. Do another album like Throwing Copper. I'm in. 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
1: One of the greatest guitar solos of all time, and a song that I heard frequently this past weekend during 4th of July. It's by Lynyrd Skynyrd. It's coming up. Three Doors Down's next. Here's Quiet Riot. 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
1: Hey, I hope you're enjoying summer so far. You know, we're at like the halfway point. This is the number one summer song, Bryan Adams, Summer of 69.

1047 WIOT. David Coverdale retired. No social media. He's just busy living his best life. I mean, he's in the Rock and Roll Hall of Fame. He doesn't need anything else. White Snake, Here I Go Again.

1047 WIOT. I have a band out of Australia. They're called Jet. They're coming up. Led Zeppelin, one of the greatest bands of all time, is next. Chili Peppers, here's Californication.

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take my hand and come with me, because you look so fine that I really want to make you mine. I said, you look so fine that I really want to make you mine. 4, 5, 6, come on and get your kicks. Now you don't

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1: What we've got here is failure to communicate. Some men you just can't reach. So you get what we had here last week, which is the way he wants it. Well, he gets it. I don't like it.

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1: Today would have been AC/DC singer Bon Scott's 80th birthday. Yeah, he was born 80 years ago today, July 9th, 1946. And he was once recovering from a motorcycle accident, and brothers Malcolm and Angus Young asked him to drive them around Australia. They were playing a gig in that town, so he went and watched them play. They didn't have a singer. He didn't realize they had just sacked Dave Evans. And they were just playing instrumental versions of old rock and roll songs. And then Bon jumped on stage, and they loved him. Like Bon, AC/DC's Malcolm and Angus Young are Scottish, so there was this instant bond. Bon Scott officially took over for AC/DC lead vocals October 24th, way back then in 1974.
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0: Featuring Charlie Watts on drums, that's the Rolling Stones, and Hit Me in the Head from their new album, Foreign Tongues, which was released today. Asked about what sets Foreign Tongues apart from 2023's Hackney Diamonds, Keith Richards says it's a progression from that album.
1: This is the first time where we actually have our own full rhythm section working with Darryl Jones, because he wasn't there much on Hackney Diamonds. So this to me is a really important one, because it sets this rhythm section into place on record, you know, and you know, it's a great rhythm section, you know.

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1: In a weird way, I mean, that song was supposed to meet us somewhere for some reason. I don't know, but it feels like it when I hear it.
0: Well, we're down to the last five songs. Plus, you'll hear from a very special guest. When the iHeartRadio album premiere, the Rolling Stones' Foreign Tongues makes its way back right after this.
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0: And I'm Jim Kerr. No Rolling Stones album would be complete without a song sung by Keith Richards. And on Foreign Tongues, his choice is Some of Us.
1: That has been around for at least 20 years. But I could never wedge it in, you know, where anybody took any notice of it. It's a beautiful song. I'm just going to keep pushing until finally, you know.